baby. Money, everything. You need a little bit of money.

John and Minerva come down from Lodgepole. Came to my older kid's wedding, one strange wedding. Christmas lights in the backyard. After the thing was over, we went to the hill. John was drinking whiskey and doing scope. Said he'd done it all his life. I teased him, he teased me. 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John is a Cinnabon, he used to ride rodeo. Told me he has so many horses he don't know. Morning came and you gotta get up, I couldn't find my boots. I laid on top of the house, thank God the south wind was blowing. August in Texas. So I crawled down the stairs that Rick built with a chainsaw. Laid on the daybed that used to be out behind the car shed. John was drinking whiskey again. Said Hilltop looked like an old Montana cowboy camp. Laney wandered over from the edge of the hill. Poor hill.

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0: now, go play for you now. Some more Afrobeat now. Inside Afro Spot. How do you like that? Hello.
1: Let's go. Ready?

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1: Yeah.
0: Got speed in his chair, he hasn't got the care. Old Joe's hitting the jug.
1: Yeah.
0: He's not working today.
1: Slay.

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really love. 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

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How much did he drink? Look at that man. Now look at that. Look at that. I know you ain't going to heaven.

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For I was the man, materialistic man, who builded a great house upon the sands. How the winds did rage, how the rains did pour, how the floods did mount about my door. 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The hell that rages there, no one to hear my prayer. My God, how the storms of life do roll. For I was the man, materialistic man,

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I'm Doug Shulkin. My show, Give the Drummer Some, appears live on the stream every Friday, 9 to noon. Tune in then.

No, the first job that I worked at for a Mr. Farmer Bar, he come to me one day and he said, "A first class turnip or the tar, but the fly beyond the termit, it's all me eye and no use to try to keep 'em off the termit." Now the second place that I went to, I took 'em by the job, and if only an elder son had I, far better I to a went the quad, for the fly beyond the termit, it's all me eye and no use to try to keep 'em off the termit. Now there's some delights in harvesting, and some been fond of mowing, but of all the jobs that be on a farm, give I the termit owing, and the fly beyond the termit, it's all me eye and no use to cry to keep 'em off the turnip. When the ground is hard and we canna plough, out of the muck cart I'll be going, for certain sure, without manure, there'll be no turnip hoeing. And the fly beyond the turnip, it's all me eye and no use to try.

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When who was in port? Took us off a Camel cigarette and put us on golden grain. I'm gonna tell you a little about the Red Cross store, the hardship that I had to go through with. Me and my girl talked last night, talked for about an hour. Brownie, go to the Red Cross store, get a sack of Red Cross flour. I said, no. Baby, I don't want to go. Thought I'll rob a bank for you, woman, but I won't go to that Red Cross store. Why? Them old Red Cross people sure to treat you mean. One can of tomatoes, two or three cans of beans. I said, no. Baby, I don't want to go. Why, Brownie? Thought I'd rob a bank or stop a train, but I won't go to that Red Cross store. Now you can go down in the morning. They'll ask you how do you feel. They'll give you a bag of tomatoes, a peck of bolted meal. I said, no. Little girl Brownie don't want to go. I'll do anything in the world for you, but I won't go to that welfare store. Now you know when that man was in president, who was his name? Took me off of Camel cigarettes and put me on golden grain. I said, no, but I don't want to go. Well, I said, I'll quit smoking before I go to the Red Cross store. There ain't no need of me working so hard, sonny. I got a girl in the white folks' yard. She told me, no, Brownie, you don't have to go. Why? I'll bring your meal from the kitchen. Stay away from that Red Cross store. Play it for Brownie and see how she said talking.

Now, Hoover, he once told us he's gonna make things all right. 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I told him, no, no. Well, you know I don't wanna go. Well, I'll do anything for you, baby. I won't go to the Red Cross store.

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I told her, yes, yes. Well, you know I don't want to go. When you get your money and get your check cash, I'll stay from the Red Cross.

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I heard it said I once was lost, but now I'm found. I'm so glad the night journal was blind, but now I can see. And after a while and by, she began to sing the song. She said, I

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I'd like to take a little time to dedicate this song to everyone who's in the presence of my voice, especially for those who have loved ones far, far away. 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I can imagine when you're all alone in the wee, wee hour of the night, you just might decide to write, knowing all the time that you just can't find the right words to say. You can say, darling, for your precious love, I'd give you the world on a silver cloud. But you know as well as I that that would be a lie. Now if you'll just take these few lines from me, the letter you're trying to write would be such a comfort to your loved one. Now listen. 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
1: children we start classes kwakuya ni what is this
2: it is a book
1: very good nana ya What is this?
0: It is a nip.
1: Excellent.
0: Recreation, please.
1: Children. 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

0: 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That's all right.
1: It has gone.
0: Is it? Big one? Is it really? What do you know? It's Rose and a Baby Ruth. Who wrote it now? A friend of yours in...
2: Yes, down in...

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Something I never would have thought of. Nickel's worth of jelly beans? Yeah.

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1: What you do?
0: You're born there, you.
1: Did you?
0: You're born there, boostin'.
1: Boostin'.
0: You're born there, what you do?
1: What you do?
0: I buy there, have them.
1: Have them.
0: You're born there, what you do?
1: What you do?
0: Hey, African, you wanna know?
1: Hey.
0: Ghana, second D. I wanna listen to me, go to the feet. 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Why are you?

0: 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With all that boobstand, huh? About that,
1: what you do?
0: About that, have them,
1: have them,
0: mama, now, come up, come on, come on, mama, now, boob, huh? With all that, have that boob. With all that, Quaji, boobstand.

in London City, there lived a lady who was possessed of a vast estate, and she was courted by men of honour, lords, dukes and earls on hoarded weight. There was two brothers who became lovers, and both had married this lady fair, and both to gain her they didn't endeavour, and how to please her was all their care. She ordered her coachman for to get ready, for to get ready at the break of day, the lady and her two warlike heroes to the Tower Hill they did ride away. 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

too distracted to see, broken from our endless striving, so sorrowful our wounded ears consistently missed insisting voice, the quiet words of comfort, but still it calls to us, we, unnerved by the pathos of our lives so long, we cannot remember what we were, what we are, why we remain. Now, amidst the mist, as like a gentle fog descends, blanketing, enveloping us in its transcendence, with the mystery and sweetness that signals eternity. It comes again, in a whisper we finally hear. You are you. You are forever. You are love.

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This is 1938, the old 97, you must put her into center on time. 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

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It was on this grade that he lost his average. You can see what jump he made. 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He was found in the wreck with his hand on the throttle, scalded to death by

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Yes, sir, it's us, the McCoys. And I'm Rick Zeringer, here to speak for the four of us. We help keep all hearts beating in good health when we support the work of our Heart Association. How about it? Won't you please give generously to the Heart Fund this month? Give so more will live. Thank you.

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One day, I just looked around at my life and who I was and realized if I kept going the way I was going, best case, maybe cashiering down at the Hinky Dinky. 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Oh, baby, baby, I love you. Hinky Dinky Zig Zag Zoo. 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Hinky Dinky Zing Zang Zoo. 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Hinky Dinky Ding Dang Doo. Baby, please don't you give me the slip. No. You ain't never in your life heard a disc jockey come through here like me. I'm a human radio station. I'm the transmitter. I'm the tower. I'm the turntable. I'm the building. I'm every doggone thing. Don't classify me with these Rudy poops around here. Know what I mean? Ink, a dink a doo, a dink a dee, a dink a doo. Oh, what a tune, what a tune for croonin'. Ink, a dink a doo, a dink a dee.

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1: 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I am the transmitter. I'm every doggone thing, and I am gonna talk right over Wendy Del Formaggio. 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I'm your host, Uncle Michael, broadcasting live from the Kevin from Bay Ridge Hinky Dinky Time studio. Thank you for tuning into the program where there's no such thing as guilty pleasures, where it's Friday, September 4th, 2026, right around noon in Jersey City, New Jersey, just after 11 a.m. here in Lawrence, Kansas. Lots to do, lots to listen to, lots to talk about, lots of camaraderie and fellowship in the comments to come, I'm sure. But first, I'll say it's always a treat to have an excuse to play Wendy introducing this program. But I'll take it from here. May I?

0: 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And we are all in this. Close your eyes. And share our happiness. We can all go. And we are all in this. Close your eyes.
1: Okay, already you have me in your heart. You ain't got time to be on your mind. Look, but wait before you cross my mind. I ain't got time to be on your mind. You can leave me home. Just leave me alone. Let me get used to you being gone. And damn, so long. So, yeah, gone. Leave me home. Leave me alone. Let me find myself. I'm looking lost and found. Damn, tied to your apron strings.
2: If your world around you seems to be falling apart and nothing you do is right. And

wasn't Wendy's program fun this morning? I had a good time. I was unable to listen to every moment of it. To my chagrin. But every part that I heard tickled me. It is not easy being cheesy. We just heard from George Clinton featuring the P-Funk All-Stars with Kendra Foster. And You Can Depend on Me from 2005 from an album called How Late Do You Have to Be Before You Are Absent? Here on WEB Cool. We be cool. We do not be cool. It is toasty warm here in Lawrence, Kansas. I hope the weather breaks soon. We had mild weather and then it got stinking hot this last week. From 2024 here on the virtual playa, Childish Gambino, if you know, you know. The clean version of Got to Be from the album Bando Stone and The New World. Bando, not to be confused with Lando, if you know, you know. From an EP released by Sal Soul Records in 1980, we heard Sound on Sound Productions. The Incredible Hump EP. We heard The Incredible Hump from a compilation called Funky Collector, Volume Number 1, Original Extended Remastered Rare Tracks. We began the program today with Kevin Ayers and The Whole World from the 1970 album Shooting at the Moon. We heard May I. I don't have a lot of news today on the parasocial relationship front, but I am keeping one eye on the Twitch interface for the camera shot that does not feature me. It features the east side of the property, the side now showing for those of you crazy enough to watch Hinky Dinky Time. There is a delivery out. One of those rare deliveries that requires a signature. Although now they are telling me the delivery window is beginning 30 minutes after this show ceases streaming. So there is that. But I don't trust anything or anyone. So I consider myself a delivery hostage. I will distract myself, much as I attempt to distract the rest of you with wonderful music.

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Meet me in the city. 48 angels. 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I'll be there in that great big beautiful city. 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Four Corner Square. 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Four Corner Square. Meet me in the city. Four Corner Square. Meet me in the city. I'll be there in that great big beautiful city. Hallelujah. Don't forget that city. Are you preparing for that city? Amen. New Jerusalem city. The holy righteous city. Meet me in the city. The beautiful city. Meet me in the city. It's Four Corner Square. Meet me in the city. I'll be there in that great big beautiful city. Hallelujah. I'm working for the city. Four Corner Square. I'm working for the city. I'll be there in that great big beautiful city. Hallelujah. Don't forget, dear ones, prepare for that city. Strive to live in that city, that holy righteous city, that beautiful city. It's Four Corner Square. Streets are paved with gold. Oh, that's a wonderful city, John saw. Amen. New Jerusalem coming down from God.

The searchlight in the big yard swings round with the gun and spotlights, snowflakes like the dust in the sun. It's Christmas in prison, there'll be music tonight. I'll probably get homesick. I'll love you good

pencil and some paper, and I sit right down and write. Got a pencil and some paper, and I sit right down and write. Say I miss you more at daytime, but I miss you more at night.

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I'm David Weinstein, and this is the edition for the fourth day of August 2026. Opening track by an artist out of Colorado named Tom Ross, who builds his own instruments and then tunes them based on Indonesian gamelan scales, and sometimes sneaks in a little bit of American music. That track is called Daisy Amerkani, Chandra Tisra, from the album Daisy Prepared Piano. It's out on Bandcamp. That one's from 2024. Tom Ross. So for the next couple of hours, I decided to focus on invented instruments, homemade instruments, altered instruments, unusual creations to make music, and I basically pulled these from my own personal archive. I have some kind of a collection of my own relationship to some of these artists and some things I found scrolling through the internet, and I have some historical stuff as well. And it's a lot of strange stuff and interesting stuff, and for some reason I leaned into the gamelan thing this week, and just sort of my inclination these days. But I'm going to start out with Arnold Dryblatt and his Orchestra of Excited Strings from a 2002 release. This is Arnold Dryblatt and the Orchestra of Excited Strings.

The music of Dua Alit and the ensemble Gamelan Salukat. The track is called Likad from the album Chasing the Phantom, released on Black Truffle in 2022. So Dua Alit is expanding and exploring a new angle for Balinese Gamelan styles. And very imaginative. And he builds his own instruments and tunes his own instruments, so they're built by him and or them and tuned by them. Dua Alit and Gamelan Salukat. Before that, Arnold Dryblatt and the Orchestra of Excited Strings. The track was called Lapse from the 2002 album The Adding Machine, released on Cantaloupe Records. And this is an interesting group because the piano is a restrung, this is incredible, a restrung pre-war Chinese children's piano that's played with mallets. Guitars with frets alternately fixed with just intonation scales. And the legendary Dryblatt excited string bass, which has a bouncing bow on it. Plus there's hurdy-gurdy, cello, violin, double bass, and percussion, and they're all tuned in a 20-tone per octave microtonal scale derived from the overtone series that Dryblatt developed. Arnold Dryblatt and the Orchestra of Excited Strings. This is David Weinstein. 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Give the Drummer Radio, WFMU. I think I said that this was a program from August, but it's the 4th of September, so sorry about that. Brain fart. Up next, a piece by Horst Rickels, who's a Dutch composer and instrument builder, from a piece created and recorded in 1989 on his collection of cannibalized organ pipes. And I should tell you, when you're listening to this, the organ pipes are connected by plastic tubing to basically toilet plungers, but the wooden sticks have been removed, and they're attached to a table, and then those can be pounded, driving bursts of sound into the organ pipes. And then there's also foot pumps, sort of bicycle tire foot pumps, that give you a sustained tone. So that's what you're going to hear, and this is one of his longer releases, and it's a remarkable thing. This is Horst Rickels.

Steamboats on the river are coming or going, splashing the night away. Hear those banjos ringing, the darkies are singing, they dance till the break of day. Dear old Southland with its dreamy songs takes me back there where I

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And we just heard some very beautiful songs, in my opinion. Closed the set with a new song from very recently released album of A La La's, a track called Pacify, spelled, if you're just listening and not looking, P-A-S-I-P-H-A-E with the accent aigu, from their album Sirenas, which came out August 27th. On the Mexican Summer and A La La's Calico Discos labels. I think they're playing tonight in Brighton, playing Manchester, Utrecht, Oldenburg, Leipzig, Huisden, Leffing, Athens. October 20th, to be back stateside, SF, San Luis Obispo, Santa Barbara, Riverside, California, Malibu, and playing December 12th and 13th at Lodge Room in Highland Park, LA. Pacify. Really cool steel pan, synthetic steel pan, perhaps. Kind of sci-fi, new wavy bliss. From A La La's new Sirenas, Fling 2, from their new album 3, which came out a couple weeks ago on We Are Busybodies, we heard Inke, as well as some more of Alec Lee's second to last album of the year, Bluebird, came out in April on Isle of Jura. We heard Treasures, Sade, dub type stuff, not unlike other things on that album. We heard from Jeremy Cunningham's new album, comes out October 2nd on Northern Spy Records, Passing Fires, the name of the album. We heard Windows, which is a co-write with Josh Johnson and Will Miller. We both play horn and keys and synthesizers and things. I don't think there's any horn on that one. Really cool sounds. They're playing a show, Jeremy Cunningham is playing at 2220 Arts and Archives in LA on I didn't put a date down, but if you live in LA, check that out. Playing with Josh Johnson, Anna Butters, and Jeff Parker. Jeff Parker also worked on that record. Heard I Don't Know before that from Foglights, from their new album, which came out a couple weeks ago on Slumberland Records label. It's Ava Chord from the Chords, and

can relate to. Jeffrey Silverstein, new single Patchouli, a forthcoming Dog Gone, coming out on Full Time Hobby October 23rd. Jeffrey's playing September 18th in Portland, playing in October supporting supporting Lou Hazel, playing October 9th at the Showdown in Portland, playing Hood River, as well as Trout Lake, Washington, across the river. Roy Borland de España gave us a song, Aquel Bello de Sleece, from recently released La Chica del Norte, put out on July 31st by Ground Control Records, Reservoir's Fourth Cloud, featuring Gregory Allman, a song which I thought I played last show, or I put it on the playlist and realized I never played it. I even back announced it. That's from Reservoir album Above the Clouds that comes out October 9th on Will Miller, aka Reservoir's Univers label. And Reservoir's plan supporting Gia Margaret. Playing a bunch of shows. Oh my gosh. This is just too much.

Reservoir out west in Vancouver, Seattle, Portland, SF, and LA, I think, starting late October. Greg Allman's playing some solo shows too in about a week, starting Lawrence, Kansas on September 12th, Minneapolis, and Blaine shows with SNL in November in Columbus, Ohio, and a little Netherlands run besides playing with Reservoir out west. Esferas to start out the show from Rizo Magic and their Cumbión Planetario album, which came out at the end of June on Soundway Records. They're playing a hometown show in Bogota, Colombia, September 10th. That's Thursday. Gonna play some more music. Thanks for listening.

Apa artinya tahu

All right. Yeah. That was before this. The last thing we heard in that set. New one from Acetone, or is it Acetone? I've always said Acetone since I've heard their music. But, from their forthcoming Mutual Kind album that's going to be put out by Music From Memory on October 22nd, we heard Jalur Jalur, preceded by another lovely number from Sophie Birch's Biva Bipa Bualuka album, a song called Wanwu, features Janoya on the horns. I think he's primarily a trumpet player. Stroom put that album out in July. Keep playing lovely songs from that one. Speaking of which, from Lau Ho's album Lau, put out by Mexican Summer in late June, we heard Oh No. Lau Ho's playing October 7th in Lisbon, Casa Capitao. Yeah, just another one of these records that I say to myself, you're still playing this record on the show, and then I say, thank God. Thank goodness. Shannon Lay's Horizons from recently released Past the Veil album, put out on Shannon Lay's All the Best imprint, July 28th. Shannon's playing at Soda Bars in San Diego on October 4th and in Healdsburg, California, October 8th at Little Saint. And Horizon Singular. Singular is not in the title, but as opposed to Horizons. Horizon by Babe Rainbow from their Acid and Honey album. Pressed on Wax by Impressed Recordings. Came out July 16th. They're playing, I think, some home turf action. Yeah, Saturday the 5th, which is tonight there in Australia, if you're listening live, at the Beresford in Sydney. They're playing October 23rd at Hotel Brunswick in Brunswick Heads, New South Wales as well. La Luz, Strange World, Extra Extra version from EP called Extra Extra. It came out at the beginning of the year on Sub Pop. I think that another version of that came out on their most recent LP prior to that. And they're playing on September 12th. It's like next week, I guess, right? Week after next? In Mill Valley Sound Summit, Mill Valley, California, the 19th of September at Iron Blossom Festival in Richmond, Virginia. And the 26th of September, La Luz is playing at Armitage County Fair in Chicago. They just played some shows on the West Coast with Marinero opening up, who we heard from before that, remixed by Night Heron, kind of a vapory Portland outfit, Dream Suite, the Night Heron remix from La La La. Remixes of Marinero songs came out in April on Hardly Art. Started out the set with Panda Bear and Sonic Boom, Something Like Dreaming from their A Question of When
album put out by Domino in July. Sonic Boom's playing at Reaper Bond Festival in Hamburg on the 17th of this month of September. Gonna quiet on back down and play some more music. Thanks for listening to Beachcombers Buffet.

0: That's right, Herbie. Pack your bags. We just closed out the set with something from Wesenyele Lebreku. Cool. 80s Casio action from Ethiopia. We heard the song Oho Ya Ashutia from Resonance of Time, this reissue put out by Tone Poem and Incidental Music in May, originally released by the Axiom Music Shop in 1984. On cassette, I believe. Oh man, we heard from 7FO. Kind of felt like the real end of the set. In the best possible way. Shiro Hebi. I could listen to that all day long. From 7FO. Forthcoming album, Hirota Ishiga Wareta, comes out on EM Records September 11th. Alley Girl, who is Dora Stanich, I think of LA. Theme for Gentle Eyes 2 from Kerosene Gambler, came out a week ago, self-release. I have played one other song by Alley Girl, and it was Theme for Gentle Eyes, not 2. And I remember also being completely hornswoggled. And again, best possible way. That's the Kerosene Gambler, this album, which was preceded by Paradigm Scrambler, as well as Peregrine Rambler, which I think was the first theme for Gentle Eyes. Both of it, very, like in the last year maybe? Alley Girl's been busy. Really cool sounds. Heather, Paul Castelluzzo from new Return of Ear Slime, came out a couple weeks ago on R&R. We heard Dizzle. We're in the West Montgomery on the sleeve, and then some really beautiful follow-up to Holy Water from last year. Heather, music from the sessions for that album, all mostly instrumental stuff. And Heather's playing in Brussels on October 31st, Amsterdam, London, Manchester, and Paris as well. Tia Rosa and the song Jardín de Risas from 13 Automatic Dreams comes out in November on the Perennial label. Lee Ronaldo's No More Slogans. Lee Ronaldo did this soundtrack to The System film, and it comes out on Silver Current October 2nd. Nice droney twang. Lee Ronaldo's playing in Guimarães, Portugal on October 29th. We started out the set with something from Aisha Vaughn called The Water from album Water World that Leaving Records put out on July 17th. Aisha Vaughn of Wales, and beautiful. You can tell she's Welsh because this music was obviously made in collaboration with fairies or some other undetectable nature spirit kind of entity, which we always appreciate here at Beachcombers Buffet. Thanks for tuning in. Stay tuned for Acid Jazz Hands with Bronwyn from 7 to 9. And Tiger T from 9 to 11 with Cat after that.
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Hello, darlings. You are listening to Acid Jazz Hands here on Give the Drummer Radio. And you may be wondering what exactly went on there, because we had a little bit of a technical difficulty. Not even really a full-on technical difficulty. I just, you know, the way that I get the bed music in this show is that I go to my bed music playlist, which is over 8 hours long, by the way, and I press shuffle on it, and whatever comes up, comes up. It is very rare that we have a bed music moment that is anything other than that, but if you were wondering what that song was that started to play and that I almost immediately faded down, that was clearly not bed music. It was just I accidentally clicked into a different playlist and put that on shuffle, and that was the first thing that came up in that other playlist, and it sounded like a nice song, and I put it in a playlist, so I must have liked it at some point, but it was not bed music and not does not go with tonight's theme, so I did not keep it playing. Anyway, so that is what happened there, and as we always say here on WFMU, it's the beauty of live radio. Anyway, so before that happened, we heard from Leon Redbone, the legendary Leon Redbone, doing I'll See You in My Dreams, which is a song written by Isham Jones and Gus Kahn, and it was published in 1924. It was first recorded in 1924, also with Mr. Jones, the composer himself, conducting Ray Miller's orchestra. And then it kind of became a show tune, or at least a movie tune, when Gene Crane sang it in the film Margie in 1946. And then in 1951, when they did one of those really silly songwriter biopics that they did for a while there in the 40s and 50s, which were totally just inaccurate and ridiculous and absurd, they made one of Gus Kahn, because in 1951, apparently, he was a beloved enough public figure that that would make sense. And so, anyway, they named the film after that song, I'll See You in My Dreams. That was the Leon Redbone version from his album Flying By, which was his final studio album, released in 2014, just 5 years before Mr. Redbone's death. And there you have it. So we are going to be hearing tonight from more songs like that, which are sort of songs of, let's say, torch songs, songs of lost love, songs of unrequited love, breakup songs, songs about just having a longing for being with someone, even if you don't know who that person is, even if you just have no one at all, and you're just like, I wish I had someone. Songs like that. Just songs about things going badly romantically, and you may be wondering why I am playing songs about things going badly romantically, and the truth is, there is no personal reason why I am doing this. I just heard a few songs that fit this category and thought that it might make a nice episode of Acid Jazz Hands, so don't worry about me, I am fine. Everything is fine. I just, you know, thought that this would be a good theme for an episode. It might be a slightly depressing episode. If you've recently had a breakup or something like that, or you're just feeling lovelorn, hopefully, maybe you enjoy this and it speaks to you, but if you really want happy love songs, this is just not the show for you. Just warning you. So, anyway, that is what we are doing tonight. I hope you're all having a good evening out there. We're about to have our very weirdly late Labor Day. It's like, is Labor Day usually on the 7th? Like, usually, like, what is it, the 1st, 2nd, 3rd? No, it's on the 7th this year. That's kind of weird that is the way that it is. For lots of people, it's a 3-day weekend. I'm having a 4-day weekend. I'm also not going to be at work on Tuesday because I'm having an exciting Tuesday. Actually, I've had an exciting couple of weeks in general, and it all has to do with singing, because I do enjoy singing. It's like maybe a distant fourth behind, writing and this show and radio and my day job and everything, but singing is also a thing that I do. And so I've had an interesting couple of weeks with singing. I got into a choir, which I hope I'm like allowed to mention it and name it on this show, and it's not like a secret or anything, but I am now part of like a Sweet Adeline's style women's barbershop chorus, which I never thought I would be. I honestly did not have it in my bingo card that I would join a choir like that, because I've been in lots of choirs, but all very sort of like standard classical type choirs. But I have now joined this choir because I met two very nice members of this choir while I was visiting the Oscar Hammerstein Home and Museum, which is about 45 minutes away from where I grew up. And my mom and I went there when I went to visit my mom, and I met some nice people from this choir, and they encouraged me to join, which it's just funny how life happens that way.
And so what? Anyway, I auditioned for this choir and I got in. I'm super excited, guys. And, you know, I hope that the choir doesn't have a rule against mentioning it on your radio show, because now I have. And I'm very excited to be part of it. Then the other thing with singing is that on Tuesday evening, I am going to be performing at Don't Tell Mama for the first time in 7 years. The last time I performed at Don't Tell Mama, which is a famous cabaret venue in Hell's Kitchen, last time I performed there, I was singing a song that I wrote, which is a long story that I won't go into, but I am going to be there singing two songs that I did not write, definitely did not write, two show tunes from the 20th century. I'm going to be doing that as part of a cabaret thing, which I randomly got involved with because I went to see one of these and I was like, hey, I want to play too. So I'm going to be at this cabaret show. There's going to be a bunch of us and I'm going to sing two songs, two show tunes, and I might as well tell you which ones they are. I'm going to sing Mr. Snow from Carousel, and I'm going to sing Never from On the 20th Century, getting my soprano on. And anyway, it's going to be a lot of fun. So if you're in the Hell's Kitchen area and you want to come to Don't Tell Mama at 7 p.m. on Tuesday, you can do that. I think I'm not supposed to talk about this stuff on the radio, but I don't know. I've been doing this program. I've been doing WFMU for over 10 years. This September 2026 is my 10th. It's my 10th anniversary as a WFMU DJ. So if I'm now in trouble for having said that, you know, I think we'll all live because, you know, I'm like an elder now. I'm like an FMU elder. You know, I've been doing this forever and ever and ever. So anyway, those are my announcements, I guess. I know I don't necessarily need to be, like, giving you announcements about my life at the beginning of the show, but I just feel like if it's just, you know, if I jump right into the music, it's, like, not friendly. You know what I mean? I think we should all be friendly with each other. So, anyway, there you go. There you have it. Those are the updates. And now, back to the music. Also, by the way, I think I mentioned last week that this show was going to be a show of songs all involving the wonderful people who are now, they're now hanging on my living room wall. No, photos of them are now hanging on my living room wall because I did a whole apartment redecoration thing. And now I have a great gallery wall of all these portraits of famous musical theater history people. I was going to put a show together that was all songs by those people, but I didn't quite have time. So I went back to this show, which was I had already put together. So I think next week we're going to be hearing from the folks on the wall. Probably tonight, I think we are going to be hearing from a couple of them. But anyway, there'll be a whole show devoted to them next week. So get excited. Anyway, back to the music, back to the sad music. all these torch songs and unrequited love and desperate longing. But we're going to start off with a couple ones that, well, they kind of have lyrics that are in that vein, but they're a little bit more upbeat. And the first one for this little set that we're going to have, it's called Where Are You? And it is by Jimmy McHugh and Harold Adamson, and it was written for Top of the Town, a 1937 film in which it was originally performed by Gertrude Neeson. And it's going to be performed here by Marvin Gaye, because, you know, what's funny about Marvin Gaye is I learned this from my favorite podcast ever, A History of Rock Music in 500 Songs by Andrew Hickey, that Marvin Gaye, like, what he really wanted to do, at least initially, was he really wanted to sing standards, and he wanted to sing these old songs. So here's a recording of him singing one that comes from a Motown unreleased compilation album. And it's funny because it's one of the many songs in his catalog that it's a question. Where are you? It's a question. There's a really funny meme out there of somebody made a Spotify playlist called Marvin Gaye's Clueless Ass, and it has his songs, What's Going On? What's Happening, Brother? Where Are We Going? When Did You Stop Loving Me? Like, it's all these question songs. It's pretty funny. And so this is yet another question song. He's got yet another question for us all. Where Are You? Being sung here by Marvin Gaye. And we are about to hear this right here on Acid Jazz Hands on Give the Drummer Radio.

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1969, and it proudly states on the record label that this was arranged and conducted by Randy Newman, both the hit and its B-side, arranged and conducted by Randy Newman, and that is... a song from 1927 written by Billy Rose and Dave Dreyer. And weirdly, Al Jolson was also listed as a writer, but as you could probably guess, he didn't actually co-write the song. He was not really, he would be credited a lot of the time with songs that he would sing, and he didn't have anything to do with writing them. He just got the credit so that he could make more money because he was the person who was making the tunes popular. But in this case, he never even recorded it, but he did use it in the touring version of a show called Big Boy in 1927. And that was Peggy Lee's very own version. And then before that, Frances Fay, who was a cabaret singer and also Danny Kaye's second cousin, which I love because their names rhymed. That wasn't, neither of them actually had those names as their real names. It was David Daniel Kaminsky and Frances Cohen were their real names, but they chose stage names that rhymed, which is so cute. And Danny Kaye and Frances Fay. Anyway. So that was Frances Fay doing My Last Affair, also known as This Is My Last Affair, written by Hafen Johnson and introduced by Billy Haywood in a musical review called New Faces of 1936. And that version by Frances Fay was released as a single on Capitol Records in 1953. Before that, The Ink Spots doing Memories of You, with music composed by U.B. Blake, the composer of Shuffle Along, and lyrics by Andy Razaf, probably best known for his collaborations with Fats Waller. They wrote this song in 1930, and it was introduced by Minto Kato, singer Minto Kato, in a Broadway show called Lou Leslie's Blackbirds of 1930. And another fun fact about this song is that Louis Armstrong's 1930 version of the song Memories of You supposedly is the first known use of the vibraphone on any popular music record, featuring Lionel Hampton on the vibes. And then before that, Samara Joy singing Three Little Words, which is a song by Kalmar and Ruby, Bert Kalmar and Harry Ruby, which is also from 1930. They wrote the song in 1930, and the first recording was by the Rhythm Boys featuring Bing Crosby and accompanied by the Duke Ellington Orchestra. So just a lot going on that record. Of course, with all those hit makers, it was a very successful record. And it's not really a show tune. It was used in a film from 1930 called Check and Double Check, which unfortunately was an Amos and Andy film. And also, much like an earlier song that we already heard, I'll See You in My Dreams, this song ended up giving its name to one of those silly biopics, because there was a biopic about Kalmar and Ruby, who apparently in 1950 were still well-remembered and beloved enough to get their very own movie. So it's Fred Astaire as Kalmar and Red Skelton as Ruby from 1950, and it's called Three Little Words. So there you go, another title song for one of those stupid biopics. And anyway, that version by Samara Joy was released as a single by Verve Records in 2025, just 1 year ago. And then before that, K-Star performing What Can I Say After I Say I'm Sorry, which is, well, it's another really old one. You know, back in the 1920s and 30s and stuff, they were making really great songs just about being unlucky in love. I guess they probably still do, but what can I say? I really like these really ancient ones. Okay, I'm sorry. What can I say after I say I'm sorry? Anyway. So this song is, it is 100 years old. It is from 1926, and it is by Walter Donaldson and Abe Lyman. And then started things off with Marvin Gaye performing Where Are You? All right, so that is what we've heard so far. Moving right along, we are now going to hear something by Mr. Irving Berlin, who I don't think has ever gotten a biopic, has he? I don't think he has. Where's the Irving Berlin movie? If there's a really obvious one that I'm missing, please let me know and I'll feel really silly. But I feel like he doesn't have a movie anyway. But Kalmar and Ruby do. That seems weird. So this is a song by Irving Berlin called All By Myself. And it is going to be sung here by Ella Fitzgerald on her album Ella Fitzgerald Sings the Irving Berlin Songbook, released on Verve Records in 1958. And, you know, we heard from one of Ella's songbook albums actually last week. We heard from her version of
Take the A Train from the Duke Ellington songbook. And now this is from the Irving Berlin songbook. I love those records. Anyway, so she's going to be doing Irving Berlin's All By Myself. Not to be confused with Eric Carmen's All By Myself, famously covered by Celine Dion. Although I'm sure Ella could sing the hell out of that one too. But this is the Irving Berlin one from the Music Box Review of 1922. And, well, it's very in keeping with tonight's theme because, you know, I mean, what's more sad and lovelorn and unrequited in love than All By Myself? So we are about to hear this right here on Acid Jazz Hands on Give the Drummer Radio.

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1: Now, when first I came to Tarpeton Town, why, they called me a funny eye, Roger. They asked me over and over again if I would go for a soldier. Why, they asked I o'er and o'er again if I would collar a shiner. And when I asked him what mob he was in, he told me the motherly miner. With your father-law, little go, father-law, die. Father-law, little go, let it go, whop. Now they marched me to Mudley Barracks, by Christ they wore a size, sir. They stuffed me under a damn great shed, the size of a fisherman's lugger. They stood me under a damn great stick, to measure my height and size, sir. Then they cut my hair so close to my head, I could hardly wink me eyes, sir. With your father-law, little go, father-law, die. Father-law, little go, let it go, whoop. Now they marched me out to a drill.